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It's going to be a male at Millsite Park near the disc golf course. He's in his 40s, conscious, not responding. He's standing, sweaty, heart is racing, still trying to get further.

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0: En route, 164 Metolius Lane. It's a 94-year-old female, conscious breathing, requests a lift assist and assessment for transfer. Weighs approximately 240 pounds, has fallen several times in the last few days. Possible history of dementia. Request enter in the side door.

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1172, I copy. You're responding on Camas Valley Fire. Also respond medically 4818 Upper Camas Road, crosses Wheeler. Male in his mid to late 40s, consciousness and breathing. He was face down on the floor, still trying to get further.

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0: Paris Valley Fire, second page, medical aid, 4818 Upper Camas Road, break fire dispatch 1172. Caller's advised don't forget a tiny house on the property. Caller's going to meet responders in a side-by-side to lead you in. Rendezvous where the gravel meets the highway. The patient does have prior history of stroke, isn't responding properly. They're having a difficult time turning him over.
1: Love to tell you, do you copy?

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1: 4270 copy responding. 4818 upper camera. It's going to be for a male in his mental late 40s. He's conscious breathing, was found down on the floor. He does have prior stroke history, isn't responding properly, sweating. There is some blood on the floor that he may have coughed up. It's going to be on a tiny house. Caller's going to meet responders in the side by side. Does believe responder vehicles should be able to make it in.
0: Copy.
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3: Did you have directions to the house?
0: From the caller was going to meet responders in a side-by-side at the gravel area that meets the highway. They did advise if you go in the gravel driveway, go up, stay to the right. You're going to be going uphill. It's going to be one red and one black mailbox at the end of the road. It says Scott and Darla Stanley's property. It's going to be a tiny house on the property.
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0: 1901, I copy in service. It's going to be a report of a log brush fire near the river, close to 1062 Lawson Bar. Fire is approximately 10 feet high, 12 feet around. Caller was concerned about additional nearby brush and logs.
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1: 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Patient's having ongoing seizure. Driveway's been marked with pink and orange ribbon. You copy.
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2: are you coming to the scene?
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2: 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If you get the license plate of that whitish colored Chevy pickup calling a blue Chevy pickup, they come from where the fire is.
1: Copy. 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
2: Try to search 2101. That one's seen. It's going to be down on the river. I'm just trying to gain access. It doesn't appear to be doing a whole lot.
4: I copy 2101. On scene down by the river trying to gain access. Does not appear to be doing a lot. Brake, pre-alert for MVA in the area of the 127 I-5 northbound.

1103, 1135, 1174, 1133, Indian Area 137, I-5 North on 17th.

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2: The fire is just burning in some flood debris on the gravel bar itself and some brush and timber. Just before the FDA has been paged.
1: 2101, that's a firm. I did call. They advised they would be monitoring. They will respond if requested.
2: Copy. I'm sure we can handle it. It's less than a thousandth of an acre. Once we get some water here, we should make good work of it.
1: I have unit 01.
3: 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Just passed about a quarter acre field. 71's en route to grab 2381.
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3: 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I see a 1300 unit traveling southbound, and they're going to be coming up on the accident. 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
3: We are about the 128 southbound.
4: 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I'm almost to the scene. Advise.
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1: I copy, and I'm still trying to get a hold of DSPA. I called the number 4 North unit, and it puts me on hold and plays music.
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0: 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They do not have any permitted burns in the area at this time.

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1: 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Vehicle off the roadway near milepost 31 on 38. Two occupants, one out, one stolen vehicle.

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1: 4791 en route with 3, report of a white Dodge SUV off the road, appears to be hanging on the edge. Vehicle hit a tree, airbags have deployed, they do have the female out. Male is in the passenger seat near where it struck the tree, doesn't appear he can get out.
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0: 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Life Flight would have an ETA of 1 hour and 11 minutes. Did you want them to launch?
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3: 1830. Fire dispatch 4733 on scene. The eastbound lane of the highway is blocked, if you can let ODOT know.
1: It's 4733, I copy 1830.

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0: 2932, repeat traffic.
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0: I copy, 1333, we'll respond to Callahan, 1332, can cancel, 1840. I copy, you're en route, medical aid at Brookdale, 3400 Edenbauer, ambulance only for a 89-year-old female who's fallen and hit her head. She may need stitches. I copy that you're both en route. This is a medical aid at Callahan Village Assisted Living, 1801 Northwest Grand Valley Boulevard, Suite 115. It's for a 90-year-old male, conscious and breathing, disoriented and confused.

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Possible broken water line near 922 Northwest Newton Creek Drive and Road. 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Public safety near 922 Northwest Newton Creek Drive in Roseburg, cross with Hughes, 1852.

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1: 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It's going to be a minute, but when we have someone free, we'll ask.

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And 1176, respond medical aid 155 Teresa Lane in Winsing, cross with Marvin, 1856.

1176, I copy. You're en route 155, Teresa Lane. It's for a 2-year-old, conscious and breathing, who was dropped by her sister and hit her head, passed out momentarily, but awake and crying.

0: 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It's for a 93-year-old male, conscious and breathing, who's been vomiting.
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1: 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We'll be investigating.

6871, I copy. 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It's for a male is requesting assistance. His colostomy bag is falling.

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1631, I copy your responding. For a 73-year-old female that's having difficulty breathing after taking antibiotics 30 minutes ago, she took Bactrim, now having some chest pain, blood pressure is 155 over 125, her eyes are swollen.

appropriate for alert for 1171, respond to 28 North Grove Lane, Sutherland.

1171, respond in place of UVA for medical aid for an allergic reaction at 218 North Grove Lane in Sutherland, cross the East First and North Grove Court, 1931.

Pre-alert medical aid, RMR 2646 West Harvard Avenue, Westbrook. I'm going to highly respond for a medical aid at RMART 2646 West Harvard Avenue, Roseburg, crosses at Broccoli and Llewellyn at 1932.

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0: 6874, we were on scene in 1900. We are now transporting code 1 to Riverbend. Back fire dispatch, 6874, if you can advise Riverbend that we have a trauma assistance entry due to mechanism.
1: Six, eight, seven, four, I copy.

0: 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Passenger male's inside the store. The female hasn't moved.
1: Fire dispatch, 6871.
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1: 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We are clear from our call at Ross. 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
1: I copy. They're also requesting patient information.

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1: 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We have a 54-year-old male with possible hip fracture or shoulder fracture. Sorry, 6874 back to dispatch. We altered mental status. This is the reason we're operating.

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0: 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Be in or out.
1: I copy. It is a male that's in custody requesting an ambulance. So he's going to pass out.
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0: 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Can I get an EPA?
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0: Just confirming you're still on scene.
1: Affirm, we are actually just terminating command, and all vehicles are in the process of leaving the scene now. 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
0: 2932, I copy terminating command. 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Fire dispatch 2932, is 4733 still out there?
1: Negative. All other units from other departments have left the scene prior.
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601-6801-6871. Have a medical aid at 233 Sherman Street, number 201 in Sutherland. This will be the Falcon Ridge Apartments. Cross us West 1st Avenue and 2nd Avenue. 6876 here en route for a 3-year-old male, unknown further at this time.

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8871, you're en route for an unknown injury accident. This is an iPhone severe crash notification near milepost 7. Line is open. Nobody is responding to the call taker.

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0: Fire dispatch 6871. We went down to milepost 8, turned around. On the way back, it looks like there might be a car off of the brush on the northbound side of the North Omaha Highway. We're taking a moment to investigate.
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0: 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There is nobody inside and it looks like there's no damage. 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
1: 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She's complaining of right leg and hip pain, right hip looks out of place. This is looking like a female has slit her wrist, is bleeding, unknown further at this time.

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1176 here en route for a 72-year-old male. He's conscious of breathing. He's having chest pain. He took two nitros about 20 ago. Blood pressure is at 110 over 59. Pulse is 92.

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Elephant 74, I'll be responding 1008 Shadow Ranch Lane, crosses Aviation in General. 86-year-old female, conscious, breathing, unable to get out of bed. I believe it's going to be due to neuropathy. Was recently in the ER. Stage feels like it's getting worse. It's diabetic. Blood sugar currently 167.

1172, you're responding for a 71-year-old male, conscious and breathing. He's down between the bed and the side table. He did hit his head on the fall. No bleeding or obvious injuries. No loss of consciousness.

11:35, you're responding for a 20-year-old female, conscious, labored, breathing, having a seizure. She's not pregnant, foaming at the mouth. And they said she's been seizing for about 3 minutes.

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0: 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We will be responding to the Fair Oaks Fire Department. Please be advised, we are responding from Roseburg Base.
1: Do you want me to page the fire department out?
0: That is A firm.
1: 6871, I copy and route. This is for a 47-year-old female, conscious and breathing. She's complaining of a headache. She said her feet are swollen and tingly. It's onset 30 ago. Vision is starting to get blurry.

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0: 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She's associated with a purple-colored trailblazer, 47-year-old female, conscious and breathing, having some stroke-like symptoms.
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0: The patient was originally unconscious and barely breathing. Caller went over to check on him and found him on the floor. And it appears that he fell. He is bleeding from his arm and forehead area. He's regained consciousness now, up and walking around. It seems a little disoriented. He could be heard in the background, upset with the caller. He says that he doesn't want to go to the hospital. However, she thinks he still needs to be checked out.
1: 6876, copies. We'll continue.
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0: 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But since you're on the wrong side, that you are going in the opposite direction.
1: 6874 is on hand. Looks like you've got a vehicle that jumped the curb. Partially, and towards parking lot.
0: Six, eight, seven, four, 120.

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0: The Eagle is going to be secured here in the parking lot. License plate, Oregon 392, King Yankee Romeo. We're going to be in route to first gear shortly. You can disregard fire.
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1: 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Would you mind clarifying?

0: 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Patient is having pain in the left side of his chest. His arm is numb. He's saying his left arm is numb, but his forearm is really hurting him.
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0: 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He thought it would help with the heart attack.
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0: 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We arrived approximately 12 minutes ago.
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1: 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It'll be close to Lane and Stevens.

0: 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We have an unknown injury accident at mile post 148 I-5 now northbound. This will be at the by the Flying J.
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1: 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Fire dispatch to 1171. 1171, we do not have an updated location. LE had to clear. 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

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We have an unknown type fire at Lower Crest Road, Upper Ridge Road in Oakland.

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Have a medical aid, 2023 Northwest Klein Street, Roseburg, crosses with Brent Court and Moria Drive.

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0: 2381, 449, you're en route for an unknown type fire. TR was traveling northbound, looking to the west, saw about 20 foot of flames. This will be approximately 150 yards off the freeway. Cannot tell what's on fire.

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2: 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When you get to a Y, take a right. 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

0: 4 to respond to a fire just before the Rice Hill exit on the I-5 southbound. Fire dispatch to 6872, go ahead.
1: 6872.

6874, a copy responding to a crash, unknown injuries at the intersection of Garden Valley and Mulholland. This is going to be for a vehicle that hit the female in the crosswalk. Unknown if she's injured.

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0: 1333, scene. This is going to be on the southbound off-ramp in Garden Valley. We'll be investigating.
1: I copy on scene, and this is going to be at the southbound off-ramp exit Garden Valley.
0: Fire dispatch,
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0: Second page for 642 to respond to a fire just before the Rice Hill exit on I-5 southbound.
1: Fire dispatch 2381 en route.
0: I copy 2381 en route to the fire just before the Rice Hill exit on I-5 southbound. This is a report of smoke blowing off I-5. The passerby was driving on I-5, unsure if it's a controlled burn.

0: 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This is a report of smoke blowing off I-5. The passerby was driving on I-5, unsure if it's a controlled burn.
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0: We do have a report of a controlled burn at 240 Lower Crest Road that will be visible from I-5.
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1: 6902. Go ahead.
0: Yeah, I'm in the area. There's one small pile there. It's a 240 address. It's intended. If you can cancel if you want.
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11-74, I copy your responding to the Middleville 8 at 679 Thor Circle Drive in Winchester, crossover with Chameleon Josephine. This is going to be for an 89-year-old female, conscious and breathing, that's not feeling well, was in the hospital recently for AFib, currently feeling lightheaded and nausea.

0: 3271 en route to the crash. Unknown injuries at 24371 North Umpqua Highway in Apple Park, Crestwood, Skyview. This is a report of a severe car crash. No response to the cell phone, iPhone report, and nothing was heard by dispatch. This address is the closest via the Long and Lot, and it's going to be between milepost 21 and 22.
1: 3271, copy that.
0: 820.

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0: I copy. It was turned over to OSP 830. Pre-alert public assist at 4010 Bilger Creek Road in Myrtle Creek, crosses with Canyon Oak. Respond to public assist at 4010 Bilger Creek Road in Myrtle Creek, crossed with Canyon Oaks.
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1: Twenty two seventy one 832.

Claire, dispatch. I copy responding to the public who's at 4010 Bilger Creek Road in Myrtle Creek, crossing with Canyon Oaks. This is going to be for a 64-year-old male with a lift assist needed to his vehicle.

To last unit confirming that was 1874 in service.

Taylor Medical Aid at 2260 Landers Avenue in Roseburg, crossed with Bob White Miller. To respond to a medical aid at 2260 Landers Avenue in Roseburg, crossed with Bob White Melody.

11782, I copy responding to the medical 802-2260, Landers Avenue, Roseburg, cross with Bob White and Melody. This is a report of unconscious male, unknown if breathing, currently naked in the bathroom. PR is unsure if he's alive. He has a history of brain cancer, and the PR is a neighbor who decided...

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0: 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I copy you responding to the medical aid at 353 Gilbert Avenue in Glendale, across with Third and Molly. This is going to be for an 84-year-old female conscious and breathing that ripped the feeding tube. The doctor is requesting her being transported.
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I'm going to be naming the family at 1770 Northwest Valley View Drive in Roseburg, so Callahan Court Specialty Care. Umpqua Valley Ambulance respond to a medical aid ambulance only at 1770 Northwest Valley View Drive in Roseburg at the Callahan Court Specialty Care.

Greater Republic Assist at 180 Shadow Ranch Lane in Roseburg. Respond to a public assist at 180 Shadow Ranch Lane in Roseburg. I copy responding to the medical aid ambulance only at 1770 Northwest Valley View Drive in Roseburg at the Callahan Core Specialty Care. This is going to be for a 90-year-old female, conscious and breathing, that was just unresponsive and drooling, now coming to. They believe it was a possible TIA. They will be waiting in the common area.

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Umpqua Valley Ambulance, respond to a medical aid at 19289 Upper Cow Creek Road in Azalea.

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1: I copy you responding to the medical aid at 1929 Upper Cow Creek Road in Azalea. This is going to be for a 45-year-old female conscious and breathing with pain in their lower back, possible kidney, started a few days ago and can't bear weight on their left foot.
0: Copy.
1: 943.

31, 1632, and 613, an Oakland Valley ambulance responded to a crash of unknown injuries at 1379 West Central Avenue in Sutherland at the McDonald's.

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1: 602 is responding.
0: I copy 1602, 1631, and 6871 responding to the crash of unknown injuries at 1379 West Central Avenue in Sutherland in front of the McDonald's. Break. It's a report of a vehicle that flipped over closer to the Best Western, and it was just a single vehicle.

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1: go ahead.
0: 271. Can we have a second ambulance to this location?
1: When I copy, you're requesting another ambulance break. Elko Valley ambulance respond to the crash at the Best Western in Sutherland.
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1: You can have the second ambulance stand by for a second.
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1: We'll continue code 1
0: until
1: advised
0: otherwise. Pick up the 10-08. 2019 to Mar Drive in Roseburg, cross with Beach and Coronado.

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0: 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This is going to be for a 82-year-old male with chest pain, vomiting, and a history of bypass. It will be waiting on the back patio.

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1831, I could be responding to the public because it's at 1000 East Central Avenue, number 44 in Sutherland, that is Silver Glen Mobile Home Park. This is for batteries that need change in an elderly resident's fire alarm.

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1: 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That's a Gary Leaf Navigation Center.

1832, I copy you responding to the fire alarm at 948 Southeast Mill Street at the Gary Leaf Navigation Center. This is a report of a fire alarm in the dining lounge smoke. An employee did call to report that dust set off the alarm due to construction, and she will call her alarm company for authorized cancellation.

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You live in Aquita, 790 Northwest Garden Valley Boulevard, number 231 in Roseburg at the Rosewood Inn. Uncle Valley Ambulance respond to Middle Huayra, 790 Northwest Garden Valley Boulevard, number 241 at the Rosewood Inn. Fire dispatch to 1303.

0: 33 at Copy, responding to the Middle Gate at 790 Northwest Garden Valley Boulevard, number 241 in Roseburg at the Rosewood Inn. This is going to be for a 35-year-old male cop just breathing high on meth, very shaky, sweating profusely, and feels hot to the touch.
1: Sorry, dispatch.
2: Copy,
0: 1801, responding to the fire smoke investigation at the intersection of Neal and Riverside. This is a report of gray smoke seen in the area.
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0: 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The address would be 180 Southeast Mill.
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1: 18-1. Hey, dispatch.
0: Yeah, you just burned yard debris in the backyard. So 18-01, we turn the corner to go.
1: 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RPD can disregard available 1136.

0: 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Respond to Local 8 at 252 Fifth Street in Glendale, cross with Willis and Montgomery.
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1: Yeah, the address on that house is 180 Neil Lane.
0: I copy 180 Neil Lane. I copy responding to them located at 252 Fifth Street in Glendale, cross with Willis Montgomery. This is for a 58-year-old male that's falling down and unable to walk or see straight, possibly has some kind of neurological issue. He will be sitting in the van in the driveway waiting for you.

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Further, Middlegate at 354 Southeast Thompson Avenue in Winston, cross with Darrell and Parkway.

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1332 and 6872, I copy responding to the medical aid at 7 feet of the Northwest Valley View Drive in Roseburg at the Callahan Court Specialty Care. This was originally a call for law enforcement for an 80-year-old resident that was pushing staff and trying to leave. She made it past the locked doors but is still trying to go inside the facility. Originally, they did not want medical, but now they are requesting medical and fire along with law enforcement.

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0: 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Gonna need traffic control.

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1: Okay, 6870 responding, 1346 Southeast Main Street in Roseburg. Crosses are Southeast Wade and Orcutt. It's a medical alarm for a 90-year-old female who's fallen. She needs picked up off the floor. They're not sure if she's injured, and her grandson is on scene.
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0: pre-alert for public assistance lifting at 4010 Bilger Creek Road in Myrtle Creek. Myrtle Creek Fire, respond for public assistance lifting at 4010 Bilger Creek Road in Myrtle Creek, 1414. Dispatch 1172, go ahead with your traffic.
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alert for an ambulance request only at the Roseford Foot and Ankle at 1813 West Harvard Avenue. Aqua Valley Ambulance, respond for non-emergent transport at the Roseford Foot and Ankle at 1813 West Harvard Avenue, Suite 542 in Roseford.

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1: 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It sounds like the PR said they confirmed with all three parties and everybody said they were not injured.
2: 1333 copy. This is going to be on the southbound on-ramp. We'll be on investigation.
1: Copy, 1333. This will be on the southbound on-ramp. We'll be investigating 1532.
0: 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We're going to be available if fire needs us, they can request us.
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0: Douglas Fire, 2371, respond for a single vehicle motorcycle accident, I-5 mile plus 156 northbound. Your dispatch to unit put on standby. Read visor ID and go ahead.
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0: 371. You're responding milepost 156 northbound on I-5. It's a report of a single vehicle accident. There's a motorcycle down, smashed on the ground. There's a male laying in the area. We've received a couple calls.
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0: 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This will be for a motorcycle that's down and damaged, and one caller saw a rider on the ground.

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1: You can start that way. 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
2: Copy, break. 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
0: 2336 en route.
1: 2336 en route, 156, 5 by northbound, 1604.

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I can't copy.

0: Fire dispatch units responding to the 156 I-5 northbound. Deputy made contact with the male. His bike fell over. It was on its kickstand. Not an accident. No need for response.
1: Fire dispatch confirming no response for medical or fire.
0: Affirm. He had put his kickstand down for his bike and was walking, stretching out. His bike fell over. No need for it.
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0: 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He does have history of cardiac issues.
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0: 1607, break. Fire dispatch 2336, did you copy? You could stand down.
2: 2336, standing down.
0: 2336, 16, awake.

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I copied your responding. 6 unit.

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I copy responding. 5351 Elkhead Road. It's a 75-year-old male, conscious breathing. It's wanting him assessed for his dementia. He's having some delusions. The caller is not sure if he'll be cooperative.

0: Fire dispatch 2371, just for information, the caller did advise there was no access to weapons for the male, and the caller also requested law enforcement. We're going to give the call to a deputy.
1: Confirming he does not have access to weapons.
0: Affirm, no access.
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Female caller saying she's trying to keep herself alive. She's very tired. She has been drinking, not been able to eat or sleep for 4 days. We have advised the deputy.

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0: 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It's a request for mutual aid for a structure fire. They called back and requested a tender, and they're going to be on lane 4.
1: Got it. Switching to lane 4.
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6871-1331. I copy your response. Could it be near the music store, Jackson and Washington, an intoxicated male that was seen stumbling. He fell. He busted his head open. He's currently still down on the ground wearing a black t-shirt and denim pants. A caller could see someone trying to help him up. We have advice. Law enforcement.

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